0: Christian FM. You may have regrets. I'm right there with you where I can make a decision and almost immediately know that that may not have been the right thing to do. And oftentimes you just don't know, right, in that moment, what is the right thing to do. I came across scripture where Paul is lamenting some of his past regrets. And maybe you made a mistake last week or the week before. He writes this to the Philippians in the Bible. He says, "Forgetting what is behind and straining toward what is ahead, I press on toward the goal to win the prize for which God has called me heavenward in Christ Jesus."
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1: Christian FM, if you have been sad recently, maybe things have just felt really heavy, I'm right there with you. I've had that kind of season too, just a lot of things that were very confusing in my life. And if that is the case, something my mom used to say to me rings true for me right now, and maybe it'll help you too, although it will sound harsh at first. My mom used to say, you need to look outside yourself. And something that somebody said to me recently reminded me of what she used to say. And they said to me, a friend at work said, you need to focus on maybe not the experience you're having, but maybe the experience.
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1: Christian FM, rest is supposed to be a priority, and maybe that is just something that you need to be told. I know I have to be reminded of that sometimes. I'll tend to rest when I can or when all this is done instead of resting so that I can actually get stuff done. But often it's just not even in the cards to get sufficient rest over the weekend. But I love what Jesus says in the Bible when he says, "Come to me, all you who are weary and burdened, and I will give you rest." And what he means by that is the things that you are stressing out about are often things you can't control. And that's the kind of stuff we can just lay at his feet.
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1: So good. 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There's a woman whose post is going viral because in a hurry, her husband packed her hospital bag and she outed him on social media. She said, "I love him to death. 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He packed his clothes.

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Christian FM. If you see someone without a smile today, go ahead and give them one of yours. One of my favorite Dolly Parton quotes that's making the rounds on the internet since her passing, really lost a great one. And it's just a reminder for all of us that we can make a difference just by showing happiness, joy, humility, and pointing people to Jesus with the way that we live.

0: 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Always puts me in a good mood to hear that one. I hope it did for you too. My name is Brandy Lanay. I'm glad you're here. I don't know if you saw this online. There's a cop who stepped in to hold a baby so a struggling mom could have a job interview. She landed the job.
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1: It's amazing how the right song at just the right time can lift your spirits and just put you in a mood. And I hope that one did it for you. I'm Brandy Lene. Glad you're here. If you are a teacher, I just want to say thank you so much for what you do. Our teachers are so crucial. And there's a teacher in California who thought he was showing up for a faculty appreciation ceremony. Turned out to be something very different. And apparently, his students really do love this math teacher. He's very committed, commutes every day, takes him about 4 hours to get to school by scooter and bus because he doesn't have a car. Sometimes he uses his lunch break to help students, even students that aren't even in his class. And a lot of times he will get home at about 9:30 after his three young children have already gone to sleep. And so at this faculty appreciation ceremony, they handed him the keys to a brand new car. He said he was so surprised, so thankful, felt so special. He says he feels like his students are his kids as well. And now that he has a car, he gets to drop his own kids off at school every single morning. Now he's got more time to use on lesson plans. He says he even gets home in time for dinner these days.
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1: 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Let's rejoice and be glad in it. My name is Brandy Lanay. Glad you're here starting your day with us.

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1: Glad we could provide your wake up playlist this morning. I'm Brandy Lene. Thanks for letting us keep you company as you get your day started. You've done the grocery shopping, the laundry, the kids' clothes are ready for tomorrow. You've gassed up the car. Wait, tomorrow's Monday? We need one more day tacked on to this weekend.
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1: We grew up knowing Jesus loved us, and through God, all things are possible. So I've carried that all the way through my life. That was a quote from Dolly Parton. And yes, God is good. He's faithful. And hopefully we're sharing that with our kids as they grow up so they can carry it through life as well. These songs and messages really do help to reinforce the values you're teaching your kids at home. So we appreciate you locking us in.

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Inspiring and encouraging. No.

0: Christian FM, setting the tone for the rest of your day with these songs and messages. Thanks for starting your day right here with us. My name's Brandy Lanay. I'm glad we get to celebrate the day together. So there's been a lot of talk this summer about this new app, Be Real. A lot of my friends' kids are on it, and it's very popular. Over 8 million downloads so far and gaining in popularity because there are no filters. There's none of that comparison. You can't like anything or, I mean, you just never know. I don't even think they tell you how many followers you have. And so now there's talk that Instagram and other apps are trying to copy some of its features. Instagram is testing out this one feature where they will randomly select a user throughout the day, tell them to post a picture of their surroundings, and they have 2 minutes to respond because, you know, in 2 minutes, you don't really have time to take that perfect selfie, add the filter, do all of this other stuff. And so, I don't know. So far, feedback has been kind of wah-wah, but they're working on it. They're still working out the bugs. We'll see how things turn out.
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1: I think we all know how powerful music and songs are, but boy, oh boy, these songs really are powerful. A powerful way to help connect our hearts to God. I'm Brandy. Thanks for letting me keep you company. I wanted to share this because I know that there are times and seasons when we go through different struggles, and you may be trying to put it all into perspective. And so I saw this and just wanted to pass it along. It says, we're not always going to feel like obeying God or feel like something good is going to come out of what God is asking us to do. Sometimes it hurts. Sometimes seasons are dark. But if we'll choose to stay faithful and do what God has called us to do, even in the midst of those feelings, He promises that we will reap joy. What you decide to do now is becoming a foundation for what God has next.
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